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0: DJ O, good times, great music, where rock and roll never sounded better. Coming up, Petula Clark, the Allman Brothers Band, and Question Mark and the Mysterians.
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Company DJ O. Good times, great music playing the legends of rock and roll every day. Still working Northern Michigan, doing gigs with an extended version of this song. 96 Tears. I'm talking about Question Mark and the Mysterious. 2 minutes.

0: Somebody DJO, good times, great music with Petula Clark, still going strong at age 93. She just did a book signing a couple of months ago in London. Coming up, Michael Jackson, Don Henley, and Bob Welch, all part of a 60-minute music marathon, so stick around.
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Somebody DJO Good Times, great music, founding member of Fleetwood Mac, Bob Welch. I would say he exited that group just before they hit it big. 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

WDJO, good times, great music. Michael Jackson, not one of Priscilla Presley's favorite people, I might add. Read that in an article the other day.

WDJO, good times, great music with the most music every hour. We're in the middle of a 60-minute music marathon, you and I. I'm the Hammer. Coming up, Chicago, Crosby, Stills, and Nash. And let's kick this hour off with the Fab Four.

Oh, good times, great music. The Beach Boys in town Saturday night, PNC Pavilion, Mike Love. And guess who's coming with him? John Stamos just announced yesterday he'll be there. If you're a John Stamos fan, if you know the reason to get some tickets, go to 1480 WDJO.com.

Good times, great music. I think every jock remembers the first song they played on commercial radio. For me, that was it, Seals and Crofts. Talk about a nervous wreck. If only I knew then what I know now.

WDJO, good times, great music, playing the legends of rock and roll every day. She's on stage right now at the Ludlow Garage. Dangerous Dan Allen is there, sent me a text, said she looks great and sounds even better. I'm talking about Melissa Manchester.

0: 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Coming up, the Isley Brothers, the fabulous Thunderbirds, and the King.
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WDJO, good times, great music, home of Jim LaBarber, the music professor. 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

WDJO, good times, great music with the most music every hour. It's 10 o'clock on the Hammer. Coming at you, the Carpenters, Johnny Rivers, and Let's Go with the Raspberries.

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WDJO, good times, great music. Bachman Turner Overdrive. Randy Bachman makes his Grand Ole Opry debut tomorrow night. I don't know who booked that deal, but I wonder how they're going to take to taking care of business. And you ain't seen nothing yet on that stage. Hardcore country fans may riot. Love a Spoonful.

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KJO, good times, great music, home of the West Side Ladies Man, Bobby Lee, bright and early tomorrow morning, 5 a.m. Playing the best music on Tri-State Radio. He'll keep you up to date on what the weather's going to be like over the weekend since that hurricane's apparently coming at us.

WKO. Good times, great music, playing the legends of rock and roll and disco. Every now and then, it's a good thing. Donna Summer, the queen of disco.

Radio. Good times, great music. My favorite Beatle, Ringo. He wrapped up his fall concert tour last night in Albany, New York. Hopefully he'll be back out there in 2020.

WDJO, good times, great music with the most music. Every hour it's 11 o'clock, and I am the Hammer, and we are in the middle of a 90-minute music marathon. Coming up this hour, Jim Croce, The Temptations, and let's kick this hour off.

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You don't need a parachute to go skydiving once. You need a parachute to go skydiving twice. Oh. Another deep thought from WTF.

0: 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More music on the way in less than 3 minutes.
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1: WTJO with the music is we made it to Friday. Good morning, Bobby Leach. And coming up, I've got Poco in there. The Eagles and the Rolling Stones. Here's Jumpin' Jack Flash on WDJO, where the music is.

know, why can't they pronounce the hurricanes the way they look? But Isis, I think, how it is. But going to be making its way into the tri-state Saturday, late Saturday and into Sunday, dumping a lot of rain along.

DJO, and today's a nice one. Mostly sunny, mid-70s, low 53 tonight. Now, Saturday, clouds, a high 81, low 61. And what's right now a Category 2 hurricane, at least that's what it's projected to be, before it makes landfall at Destin in the Florida Panhandle and makes its way up the interior. It's also bringing a lot of moisture in from the East Coast, so the Carolinas can get flooded again, too. Now, Saturday, again, low 61. Sunday, 71. And a low 60. And right now it's 51 at WDJO with Gladys Knight, the Pips, and I Heard It Through the Grapevine on WDJO, where the music is.

Great concert last night at Ludlow Garage. I'm sure Dan will have a lot to talk about today with Melissa Manchester in town. Now tonight, Tab Benwall at the Taft Theater. Tomorrow, the Beach Boys. Here's the Police, Every Breath You Take.

But he's DJ Jim the Barber, the music professor. Weekdays gives you the top five at five. But what about song number six? That's going to be a feature. He'll spotlight later this morning with me. 8 o'clock, Jim the Barber, and the number six of the top five at five, and the story behind it on WDJO.

0: 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I got the Archies next.
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WDJ on the hurricane storm shouldn't affect the Miami area, so that'll be at least good news for the Bengals. They make their way to Miami to play the Dolphins on Sunday. We'll be getting wet, but they should be sunny and dry. At least we hope. Here's Robin McNamara.

WDJ on a hurricane in Florida is going to affect our weather. It's a Category 2, but turns to a tropical storm moving up the interior. Now, today, mostly sunny, high 74, low 53. On Saturday, you got the clouds, high 81, down to 61, but then the rain moves in Saturday night into Sunday. The heaviest will be on Sunday, with winds also a factor. Sunday, high 71, down to 60. And right now, we've got 51. WDJO with Isaac Hayes and the theme from Shaft.

WDJ, it's a new feature, so I'm going to mention it again. At 8 o'clock, we're going to be having Jim LaBarbera give us the number 6 song of the top 5 at 5. 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

WDJO with the music is. We are into 6 o'clock. Good morning, I'm Bobby Leach. Coming up, I've got the Spinners, the Grassroots, and the smoke from a distant fire. We'll be doused by the rains we're going to get over the weekend. Sanford Townsend Band, the WDJO.

Saturday because the day will be nice, but nighttime and into Sunday could see heavy rain and heavy winds too. Got the Grassroots Midnight Confessions, WDJO.

0: 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We want to welcome everybody coming into town for Blink. It's a big event nationwide, knows about it. Matter of fact, they've been talking with people flying into Greater just to see the event. We want to welcome you into town. It's a one-of-a-kind event, and I got a song called One of a Kind. Love Affair, that is. The Spinners next.
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WDJO, mostly sunny today with a high mid-70s, low 53, so it'll be a great night for the Blink events going on. Also, Saturday, clouds, high 81, low 61. Hopefully, most of the events will get in before the rain moves in, but on Sunday, it's going to be very heavy with the rain, and that'll include wind, too, remnants of the hurricane that hit into the panhandle of Florida, working its way up the interior. Low on Saturday night, about 61. Sunday, 71, and a low 60. Right now, it's 50. WDJO with Fontello Bass. 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

WDJN this morning, starting around in the 8 o'clock hour. Jim LaBarbera is going to be coming on with the top 5 at 5, the sixth song. It doesn't make the top 5 at 5 countdowns weekdays, so this morning at 8, check it out with Jim. Somewhere.

0: WDJO's Crazy Clearwater Revival, and have you ever seen the rain? That's going to be a stupid question when it comes to Sunday. And Bobby Leach and Jim LaBarbera, the legendary music professor, mentioned at 8 o'clock we're going to have a new feature with Jim featuring the number 6 song from the Top 5 at 5 countdown. And, of course, the Top 5 at 5 today is for Friday, October 9th, 1965. So the Top 5 at 5 today gives you an idea where that song's going to be. Number 6 today from 1965 with Jim LaBarbera, the legendary music professor. 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

WDJO today, mostly sunny, around 74. Great night for Blink tonight, low 53. On Saturday, clouds, high 81, low 61, with rain moving in. And, of course, remnants of the tropical storm and the hurricane making its way up the center of the U.S. and going to hit our area on Saturday night and into Sunday, with some heavy rain on Sunday and possibly winds also a factor on that. Saturday, again, the high 81, low 61. Sunday, 71 and wet. Low 60 on Sunday night, and it's 50. WDJO with, yes, here's Owner of a Lonely Heart.

0: You get storm surges for Alabama, Georgia, Mississippi, and parts of Florida. All that working up into our area for Sunday. Yeah.
1: Oh. Cool.
0: Be walking on water. Yeah. How long can you tread water? Yeah. WDJO, Katrina, the Waves.

WDJO with the music is Bobby Leach into 7 o'clock and good morning. Beatles coming up, the Cars, and it's Elton John. It's Daniel, WDJO. Good times and great music.

Jim, and again, next hour, you're going to hear Jimbo Barbara on the radio. No, not in the afternoons, the top five at five, but there's always the number six song he'd like to play. I'm going to give him the chance to do that weekdays in the 8 o'clock hour. Jimbo Barbara, the extended version of the top five at five, at least one song, number six.

0: 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One thing to keep in mind, it could also affect gas prices because a lot of refineries are down around that area, depending on the track, whether or not they have to shut those down. So keep track of the gas prices on our webpage at 1480WDJO.com and save some money. 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

WDJO, mostly sunny today, mid-70s, low 53, and Blink's going to have a great night tonight. On Saturday, clouds, high 81. Could have some rain move in on Saturday night, parts of what's happening down in the Gulf Coast and the Florida Panhandle, but it gets very heavy on Sunday morning with winds and heavy rain possible. Again, you've got the high Saturday, 81, low 61, Sunday, 71, and a low 60. It's 50, WPJO with Elvin Bishop. Here's Fooled Around and Fell in Love.

affected by the storms moving in. They're talking possibly Indiana and Nebraska having issues. Also, Georgia and Alabama, although they say that game will be played regardless. As far as the Ohio State Buckeyes, don't have to worry. They're in Columbus as they take on Maryland. We've got the action for you. It's all happening on Saturday afternoon with the pregame set at 2:45. The kickoff, 4:15. 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Here's the Stylistics, Break Up to Makeup on WDJO.

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WDJ, I'm looking forward to this. It's a new feature with Jim LaBarbera later this morning. At 8 o'clock hour, he's going to be playing song number 6. 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So we're going to give him a chance to spotlight it this morning in the 8 o'clock hour.

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WDJ on that hurricane is going to affect our weather today. Now, it's going to be nice. Mostly sunny, high 74, low 53. Great night for Blink. Tomorrow, clouds, high 81, low 61, with the rain moving in on Saturday night. The heaviest will be on Sunday, with a chance of rain all day long. Some heavy winds in there also, and it's going to affect a great portion of the eastern U.S. with the flood watches along the East Coast, especially around the Carolinas. They're going to be getting a lot of extra rain there. For Sunday, 71, a high, low 60. And right now, it's 51. WDJO and Jim Croce's Time in a Bottle.

WDJO, Dangerous Dan Allen's way back Saturday night after the Ohio State Buckeyes football game tomorrow. It's going to be a countdown. He's going to count them down, the top 40 songs of 1966, followed by Tomcat Michaels in the Cat Box at 11.

WDJO with the music is Bobby Leach into 8 o'clock. Good morning. And coming up, I've got music for you. On the way, Lynyrd Skynyrd. Of course, the number 6 song, Jim LaBarbera's Top 5 at 5 Countdown today. It's a new feature. That's coming up. I'm not going to tell you what it is, though. And then the Pointer Sisters, here's Jump For My Love on WDJO, where the music is.

WDJO, where the music is. Yeah, turn it up because you don't want to miss Jim LaBarbera coming up here in just a few minutes. A little preview of what's happening with the top five at five today. He's going to have number six. Didn't make it to the top five. You'll find out more about it in just minutes. WDJO, Leonard Skinner.

0: WJO Sweet Home Alabama. That's Leonard Skinner and Bobby Leach. And it's going to be a soggy home in Alabama for that Georgia-Alabama game tomorrow night, as well as possibly the Indiana game against Nebraska with the remnants of the hurricane that's moving into our area and up the East Coast, too. We'll get you an update on the forecast in just a few. Also coming up, Jim LaBarbera, the music professor, the top five at five weekdays, brought to you by Chesterwood Village of Westchester, starting a new feature. It's the number six song that couldn't get it into the top five, but it made it to number six, and that song is coming up with Jim LaBarbera.
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4: I'm Jim LaBarbera. Join me today at 5 o'clock for my top 5 at 5. I'll count them down for this day in 1965. Well, this is a song that just missed the top 5. Comes in at number 6. The Dave Clark Five, co-written by Dave Clark and guitar player Lenny Davidson at the height of their popularity. The song also became a film title, a vehicle for the band, in much the same way as was A Hard Day's Night for the Beatles the previous year. The title was later changed for the American audience to Having a Wild Weekend. Side note that the finger snaps and the Here We Come line in this song provided inspiration for the theme from the Monkees, which was written later in 1965 for the show's pilot episode. Join me today at 5 o'clock for the top 5 at 5. This is the song that just missed it at number 6 today in the tri-state in 1965, the Dave Clark 5, and catch us if you can.

DJ on that, folks, is why he's called the legendary music professor, Jim LaBarbera. More this afternoon with Jim at 2 and the top 5 at 5 o'clock on WDJO.

DJ on today, mostly sunny, around 74, low 53. Saturday clouds, high 81. Of course, you got Blink going on this weekend in Cincinnati. Tonight's the best night for it. Could have some showers move in tomorrow night, low 61. Heavier rain, though, on Sunday morning and all day Sunday with winds also that could be a factor there. We've got right now 51 WDJO with the Stray Cats and Rock This Town on WDJO. Good times and great music.

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WDJO, Huey Lewis, the news and the heart of rock and roll. 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You know, Robin Trower, Melissa Manchester. Tonight, it's Tad Benoit at the Taft Theater. Tomorrow, the Beach Boys, 60 Years of Pet Sounds at the PNC Pavilion, and special guest John Stamos is going to be there. Coming up, Paul Revere and the Raiders, him or me, what's it going to be?

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WDJ today, mostly sunny, 74. Going to be a nice night for Blink in the weekend. Well, it could change for tomorrow night. On Saturday, clouds high 81, low 61 Saturday night with the rain moving in. And it'll be heaviest after midnight and into the day Sunday. All the remnants from the hurricane. It's hitting both the Midwest and the East Coast. Sunday, 71 for a high, 60 the low. And right now, it's 54. WDJO.

WDJO, John Englehart, Sunday night, 7 until 11 o'clock, followed by Cool Bobby B, the Doo-Wop Shop. It's our Sunday night programming on WDJO. Here's Peter, Paul, and Mary. All my

WDJO with the music is. We're into 9 o'clock. Good morning. Bobby Leach and on the way, the Canadian brothers along with Sister Rose. She tags along all the time. Tommy James, the Shondells, and Linda Ronstadt. Heatwave on WDJO.

0: WDJO, just no hiding these days, no privacy. That's Tommy James and the Shondells, and I think we're alone now. Bobby Leach and Dangerous Dan Allen this morning at 10. Of course, tomorrow, too, right after the Ohio State Buckeyes game against Maryland, he's going to have his Dangerous Dan's Way Back Saturday Night, which is going to be a countdown, the top 40 songs of 1966. Then Tomcat comes in and cleans up the mess afterwards at 11 o'clock. Just ahead, Canadius Brothers, Sister Rose, and Too Late to Turn Back Now.
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WDJ, going to be an eventful weekend when it comes to the weather. Now, tonight for Blink, it's going to be a very nice night. High today, 74, low 53, and lots of sunshine. Saturday, the clouds move in, high 81, down to 61 on Saturday night. But that's also when we start getting the remnants of the hurricane and tropical storms making its way up the Midwest and the East Coast. It's a really a wide storm. On Sunday, a high 71, low 60 with lots of rain and wind, too. And right now, 54, WDJO, the Bobby Fuller 4, and I fought the law.

0: WDJO, Long as I'm a senior, your mama don't dance. 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

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Dangerous Dan Allen, Jim LaBarber, The Hammer, Gary Stevens, John Englehart, Jeff Davis, Carmen DeLeon, Tomcat Michaels, Cool Bobby B. We all live here in the tri-state.

1, 2, 3, 4.

WDJO today, mostly sunny, 74. Blink over the weekend. It's going to be nice tonight anyway. On Saturday, though, you're going to have clouds move in. And then a chance of some of that rain from a tropical storm starting to affect us tomorrow night. Saturday, clouds, high 81, low 61. Sunday's going to be a wet, rainy day with lots of rain, lots of wind. And high 71, down to 60. It's 54. 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

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Vicky Sue Robinson.

WDJO, where the music is. I'm Dangerous Dan Allen at 10 o'clock. Coming up this hour, great music coming your way. We're going to hear from Gary Lewis and the Playboys, Elton John, the Beatles, and we'll start the hour off with Miss Sheena Easton, her first hit. It's called 9 to 5, but Dolly Parton already had 9 to 5, so she had to change the title. In America, it's known as Morning Train, and then in parentheses, 9 to 5 on WDJO.

Then he runs home to Sheena. I can't say as I'd blame him for that. On WTJO, where the music is, we got the Happy Snappy Peppy Friday edition of Dial a Hit coming up at noon. If you want to get in early, dial a hit at outlook.com. Send me an email. It must be Happy Snappy Peppy. No sad songs. Nobody dies. Must be fun and up-tempo today. So-

0: on WDJO. Neil Diamond, Dangerous Dan, 6 and a half after 10 o'clock. Good morning. Hope your day is going well so far. Mine is. I got my food, got in here on time. I got to tell you, though, getting here anymore is an adventure with all the road closures and everything that they've done. And now we get the word that the Fort Washington Way is going to be out of service for a long time, which means northbound, you're going to have to take 275 to 471 and go that way, because the Fort Washington Way is going to be closed. That's the detour they're going to give you. So it's going to make 275 more crowded, which that'll make more fun, too. So the times, they are changing. What can I say? Just think, it'll all be over in 8 years. On WDJO, the Beatles are next.
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0: knocking on heaven's door. Don't ask for that today on Happy Snappy Peppy Dial a Hit. That doesn't qualify. That isn't happy, it isn't snappy, it isn't peppy, and it's certainly depressing. Knocking on Heaven's Door. I remember when they used that on Lethal Weapon 2. Yeah, good movie. Anyway, keep it here. I got more coming your way. We're going to get the Monkees out next. They're going to be Believers with Mickey Dolenz, who's coming to town. Get your tickets. It's the MegaCore Pavilion in Newport. That is coming December 5th, a Saturday. Get your tickets. We'll see you from Mickey Dolenz of the Monkees at MegaCore. And it's, you know, it's right there by the Newport on the Levee. If you wonder where MegaCore is, you may have never been there. Nice place. We were there with Leon and friends last weekend. Keep it here. We got more coming your way.
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believer. On WDJO, we are where the music is, and we got the music right now. Tina Turner, the song that rocketed her to the top of the charts in the 80s, had a nice big comeback towards the end. It's What's Love Got to Do with It? WDJO.

0: Ah, look at her tumble. Yes, indeed. Carol King tumbling down on WDJO. That woman wrote some great music through the years, and she did some of it was so formulaic and poppy, and then some of it was so serious. When she did Tapestry, everybody was just blown away. That album went huge. Keep it here. We got more coming up. It is 10:35, and I've got a little bit of Aretha Franklin's soul coming next. We're going to respect her.
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J-O, where the music is, making your way downtown for Blink over the weekend. Look out. Lots of road closures. Get on board and find out where they are, because you don't want to think, well, I know where I'm going to get. I'll take the 2nd Street exit. 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Forget it.

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Come on, Stevie, give me one. Well, that was a little lame, but okay. On WDJO, it is Stevie Wonder.

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Right now, she's gone. This was right at the beginning of the career. They had they were on the Atlantic label, and they had a couple of hits. They had She's Gone, and, you know, they were slower. And then they reformulated their sound, went to RCA and did Rich Girl, and the rest is history.

WDJO. Well, this one's a really popular song right now for misunderstood lyrics. It's all over social media. Nowhere in this song does he say, I've got hair in my butt and there's nothing in here about Albuquerque. Forget it. Get the lyrics. It's very different. The Bee Gees on WDJO.

WDJO, where the music is. I'm Dangerous Dan at 11 o'clock. Coming up this hour, I got for you some great music. We're going to hear from Michael McDonald. We'll hear from Bachman Turner Overdrive. And start the hour with Cool and the Gang. Little Joanna for you on WDJO. Play it today for Joanna.

J.O. This group is from all over. Some members from Jamaica, some members from the U.K. And they had a couple of big hits. The Foundations, Build Me Up, Buttercup on WDJO.

0: anyone, darling. On WDJO, where the music is, Dangerous Dan. At 7 after 11 o'clock, good morning. Well, if you were listening this morning in the 8 o'clock hour, Jim LaBarbera played number 6 in today's Top 5 at 5. That's a new feature. He comes in, that way you can get one more song out of it. 8 o'clock every morning in the 8 o'clock hour, about 8:06 every morning. Jim LaBarbera will give you the number 6 song, and then at 5 today, he'll do the entire top 5. And today, that's for today's date, 1965. So be listening to Jim LaBarbera today at 5, brought to you by Chesterwood Village. And if you keep it right here, I got more coming your way. We're going to take care of some business with Andy, with Bachman Turner Overdrive, and then we'll have Andy Gibb next.
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taking care of business, coming to work anymore. Man, it used to be I could get to work from my home in about 15 minutes. It's up to 27 now because of all the bridge reroutes, traffic congestion, and everything else. Cut of the Hill is no longer an option for me because it's stop and go next 2.5 hours. Miles, rather. It feels like 2.5 hours. It's terrible.

Yeah, on WDJO, where the music is, we got the one and only Gary the Hammer Stevens tonight at 7. He'll rock you all the way through midnight with nothing but the greatest music of all time on WDJO. I got a story about Michael McDonald. I'll tell you next.

0: WDJO. Michael McDonald, I keep forgetting some things. I guess he did forget, but he's been in the news lately. You've probably heard it that when he was 14 years old, his 14-year-old girlfriend got pregnant, and the parents made them give the baby up for adoption. And the baby was born and raised in the St. Louis area, and always knew he was adopted, but on his 58th birthday, he finally met his stepbrother, took a 23andMe test, met his mother, birth mother, when he turned 58, and then he was told about his father and that he was a musician. That's all they told him. So he gets on the phone with his father, and his name's Michael Gosling. Finds out, are you Michael McDonald? Yeah. My dad's Michael McDonald. He's since introduced him to his two kids. So Michael McDonald has grandkids in St. Louis. What a story. On WDJO, Santana is next.
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0: J-O, what an odd name. Juice Newton. Should have called herself Fig Newton or something. Would have been, you know, Juice. I've never heard, what a strange nickname, Juice. I don't want to know where it came from either. It's 24 now before High Noon and Dial a Hit. I'm Dangerous Dan. Don't forget it's a happy, snappy, peppy Friday edition of Dial a Hit. All requests today must be happy, snappy, peppy, up-tempo, fun music. Nobody dies. Nobody gets hurt. No sad, sappy love ballads. Nothing but fun music today. And I don't mean silly songs, okay? So if you want to send me one now, dial ahead at Outlook.com. We'll open up the phone lines at noon, and you can call in your happy, snappy, peppy request for a Friday. Keep it here. Beach Boys are next.
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Buy your tickets. We'll see you there for the Beach Boys. John Stamos coming to town to play drums with him. He does that a lot, especially when it comes to Cincinnati. So you'll get to see John Stamos. I had a conversation with John Calso when he was in town recently and said, you keep coming to town. Every time he came to town, he didn't play because they had John Stamos. He wasn't happy.

WDJO. You might wonder why John Calsill of the Calsills would care about John Stamos playing drums for the Beach Boys. John Calsill of the Calsills played drums for the Beach Boys for either 22 or 25 years until he got into it with Mike Love and he left. But

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Right now, let's open the phone lines for Dial a Hit. 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

WJO, where the music is. I'm Dangerous Dan Allen. 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It must be on Friday, Happy Snappy Peppy. Nobody dies, nobody gets hurt. Nothing slow and sappy. Every song must be fun, up-tempo, and not silly. First one goes today to our boss, Robert Nolan. Him and his brother, Pat, won the league championship in the Thursday Night Golf League at Lansing Point last night. And he did it with his brother actually won it for him, according to Robert. They want to hear something for that that's happy, snappy, and peppy. I'm going to suggest it was quite a stroke.

0: They didn't have enough strokes to lose. They won last night. Congratulations. And it's Dial Ahead. Happy, snappy, peppy Friday edition. What would you like?
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0: 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This one starts out a little slower. You think, well, maybe it's not happy, snappy, peppy. 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Now we're happy. 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

0: Fantasy I Do on WDJO, where the music is Dangerous Dan at 12:22. It's the Friday Happy Snappy Peppy edition of Dial a Hit. It's so many calls on Friday. It's so much fun. And it's because, you know, it's Happy Snappy Peppy. And we got more stacked up and ready to go. Keep it right where you got it. The snappy requests continue next.
1: Mickey Dolan, 60 years of the Monkees. 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
1: 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Happy, snappy, peppy, dial a hit for a Friday. For Billie Jean and Erlanger.

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0: You got it on Dial a Hit.
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0: J-O. Where the music is, a happy, snappy, peppy dial-a-hit is subject to restrictions that I've got.
1: Oh, I'd love for you to play the song We Are the Champions for my two brothers, Pat Sowers and Robert Nolan, who just won their golf championship.
0: Well, we already played the stroke for them.
1: I heard that. I just heard it. And I thought, well, okay, if you play another one, that would be great.
0: Well, what am I going to do? He owns the station. Okay.

0: WDJO, where the music is dangerous, Dan. Happy, snappy, peppy edition of Dial a Hit on a Friday. Jan, via email from New Albany. I just watched a big thing on the bridge going to New Albany and how they shut it down for 5 months and nearly ran half the businesses out in New Albany. But I digress. Anyway, Jan wants to hear happy, snappy, peppy. Who put the bump in the bump, to bump, to bump? That would be Barry Mann. Next, coming up.
1: 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Live, the Beach Boys. 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
0: Gary Lewis and the Playboys. You got it on Dial a Hit.

0: for on WDJO, where the music is a dial a hit. And we do have enough to get to the top of the hour. Thank you for your calls and your emails. We'll do it again Monday at noon here on WDJO. And, of course, Happy Snappy Peppy will be back next Friday at noon. What a fun time.
1: Hi, it's Joanne. And could you play Going Up the Country by Candy?
0: Sure can. Thanks for calling. And thank you for calling. 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We do it every day at noon, Monday through Friday, on WDJO, where the music is.

Well, I had a great time last night at the Lolo Garage. Melissa Manchester did all of her great songs. It was a fun night. John Roth also, I guess, got to go too because he's thanking me for the tickets. I guess he was my winner. And he wants to hear Working for the Weekend.

WJO, where the music is. Gloria wants to hear the happening. Dinah Ross, the Supremes. You got it, Gloria. WDJO. Hello.

0: The Happening on WDJO. Time for the final request of the day for the Happy Snappy Peppy Friday edition of Dial a Hit. It comes from a celebrity guest, Mr. Andy Furman.
1: How you doing? I'd love to hear Midnight Moscow.
0: You got it. Kenny Ball and his jazz men.

WDJO, where the music is. I'm Dangerous Dan Allen at 1 o'clock on a Friday. Coming up, lots of great music coming your way. We're going to hear from Three Dog Night. We're going to hear from Miss Betty Ebert doing the Shoop Shoop Shoop Shoop song. And we're going to start the hour off with Lionel Richie, recovering as ever, with the Commodores. And it's Lady, You Bring Me Up. Kenny liked that word. He used it for Kenny Rogers' Lady. He used Lady a lot. Be a lady, will you?

and that's, I enjoy being, well, never mind. On WDJOER, where the music is, we got Andy Kim now out of Canada. He comes in every once in a while singing just so we can prove Canada still exists. It's Rock Me Gently on

0: where the music is dangerous, Dan. 7 now after 1 o'clock. Had a great time last night at the Ludlow Garage. Melissa Manchester put on a spectacular show. She's quite a lady. And we got another one coming at the Ludlow Garage. Yep. It's Orleans. Yeah, you know, the guys that did Still the One, songs like that. Yeah, they're very good. And guess what? They're on their final tour. They're going to hit Ludlow Garage on Monday, October 26th. I'm going to have an interview with them next week and with a member of the band there. And we'll talk more about the Orleans and we'll play their songs. But in the meantime, here comes the information so you can get your tickets.
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That's where it is. It's got to be somewhere. WDJO, where the music is. Gary's right. He's never wrong. With Dreamweaver on WDJO.

0: WDJO out and about. Tommy Boyce, Bobby Hart. Yeah, the First Monkees album was pretty much a Boyce and Hart album that they took their voices off and put the Monkees on because they were so crushed for time. A lot of the songs they did on the first album were Boyce and Hart songs. Yeah, not all of them, but a lot of them. And, of course, they had their own career with that out and about. And I wonder what she's doing tonight. Not related to the Barry and the Tamerlanes song, but different song. But they had a couple hits on their own. And then later on, Mickey Dolenz and Davy Jones teamed up with Boyce and Hart. And they toured all over, especially like Japan, because they were so big there. They toured as Dolenz, Jones, Boyce, and Hart. And they had a couple singles out that were pretty good, but they never got play on the radio because Monkees weren't hip at that point. Keep it here. We got more coming your way as we got the Beatles coming up with some lovin'.
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WDJO. We are where the music is. And Sunday, the Bengals go at it again. They're going to win. I feel it in my bones. So, good luck, Bengals. If they don't win this one, I'm just going to shut up the rest of the year and not say anything. And then at this point, I'd think I was a jinx or something. On WDJO, we got the Eye of the Tiger.

0: Gloria Gaynor. On WDJO, where the music is dangerous. Dan, tomorrow we got Ohio State football. As they take on the Maryland Terrapins at pregame 2:45. And at 4:15 will be the kickoff here on WDJO, brought to you by Zins Plumbing, Bud Herbert Motors, and the Franklin Street Coin Company. And after the game, stick around because I'll be here with Dangerous Dan's Way Back Saturday Night, and we're going to count down the top 40 hits for the entire year of 1966 following the game. We'll even hear from Dave from Reading at some point, I'm sure. Keep it here. More coming your way as the Rascals are next, and then the Beach Boys.
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J-O, and as promised, I've got the Beach Boys. 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

One fine day it is on WDJO, where the music is dangerous. Dan, I'm out the door. Jim LaBarber, the music professor, coming up next. I'll see you again tomorrow after the game for my Way Back Saturday night, counting down the top 40 hits of 1966. And if not, I'll see you Monday morning at 10.

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1: 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WDJO.

good-looking Friday afternoon. I'm Jim LaBarbera, the music professor. It is 2 o'clock. Hot dog. On the way, I've got Dionne Warwick and Badfinger, but to get us going, Maniac. He's a maniac. Here's Michael Sambello.

discovered singing background in a Drifters recording session. She was just singing louder than anybody else. And Burt Bacharach said, "Hey, who's that lady?" And they said, "Well, that's Dionne." He said, I want to meet her." And that's where their musical marriage began. Burt Bacharach wrote it for Dionne Warwick to sing.

0: WDJO. Good times and great music and a gorgeous day today with sun shining. And we're looking for temperatures in the middle 80s. And I got a haircut yesterday.
1: You rock.
0: I wasn't searching for a compliment. Come on. 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
3: 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If you were planning on visiting the Spring Grove Car Show Sunday, October 11th at the Spring Grove Gardens, that show has been canceled due to the incoming bad weather.
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5: 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Thank God it's Friday.

J.O., good times and great music. This is War. The group wrote this. Lonnie Jordan borrowed the melody. Where do you think the melody came from? The melody for the line, "Cause It's Summer," borrowed that from the popular Burger King jingle, "Have It Your Way." All right, with that in mind, give a listen to

0: folding my third load of laundry, I considered very seriously becoming a nudist. And then I remembered what I looked like naked, and I continued folding.
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0: J.O. and the music is with Blondie, Debbie Harry, and The Tide Is High, a song that was done originally by the Paragons in Jamaica. John Holt was the lead singer, did the original, and then Blondie got a hold of it and gave it that reggae sound and became their third number one hit. Got a retread coming up from Carl Carlton in the On Deck Circle, and then a great Halloween song. It's one of those sick Halloween songs. But you got to hear it, yeah. Sunshine, very warm today. High 84 with a low of 53. Tomorrow is sunshine with a high of 77. Good forecast. And I said that, and look at this. Sunday, some rain with a high of 69. Would that mess up the Bengals game? No, they're down in Miami. But tomorrow, big game tomorrow for the Buckeyes. Ohio State, Maryland game tomorrow. Pre-game at 2:30. Kickoff at 4 o'clock. Paul Keel's on the call with brought to you by Bud Herbert Motors and Zins Plumbing. Well, very interesting. A study from the University of Toronto, get this now, says that when people are interviewed in a brightly lit room, they are more honest. And I'm looking at this and I'm thinking, yeah, if people are, when they're interviewed in a brightly lit room, they are more honest. That's, I gotta say, that's not an interview. No, that's interrogation.
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0: for your DJ O, playing the most variety every hour. Now, I have a Halloween song coming up. It is October, the month I don't dust the house, because it just adds to the Halloween ambience, if I don't dust, you know. And a reminder for an even more effective look. You should have stopped dusting back in July. Now, I've got a Halloween song, but it's a very scary Halloween song. I don't know, should I play it or shouldn't I play it?
1: Oh, please, please, please!
0: All right, this is Dickie Lee and the story of Laurie. Strange things happen. Listen to the story.

0: WDJO on the radio. 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Playing more of your favorites every hour. That's Donna Summer. Coming up, I've got the first big record for Tommy James and the Shondells. He didn't even have a group. And went to Green Tree outside of Pittsburgh. I went to a lounge there, and there was a band playing. He said, "You guys want to be the Shondells, man?" Basically, that's what happened. A bunch of guys from our area in Pittsburgh, and they became the Shondells. Tommy James. A little hanky-panky music coming up. Now, get this now. This is a legitimate story. Doesn't look like it, but this is legitimate. To raise money so that they can buy more drones, Ukraine is looking at legalizing pornography. Ukraine is looking at legalizing pornography. They need the money. I can just hear it now. I'm just watching it for my country.
1: I'm glad I'm too young to understand that.
0: And so am I.
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tomorrow, tomorrow afternoon, an abbreviated Tomcat Michaels show. The flea-bitten, beer-drinking Tomcat Michaels tomorrow afternoon. Oh, he's upset. Note from Tommy, please don't refer to me as a Halloween dork. Who called him that, Danny? Who called him a Halloween dork? He corrected me. He said the correct term is Halloweening.

WDJO, good times and great music, and Petula Clark's Subway Song. I have never seen the subway in Cincinnati. That's on my bucket list. I want to see that. I think they've got part of it built.

WDJO, your hometown station. All local personalities, ownership. Yeah, all the guys here. Well, on the weekend, you got Time Cap Michaels. Redding, his house is like on a tour list. You know, the beer cans in the front yard. Very nice, neatly arranged. And of course, John Englehart, the Thespian. All right, our station Thespian from Highlands High School. Yeah, he's in several plays. Jeff Davis, the pride of Elder High School. In the morning, Bobby Leach, the West Side ladies' man. And then at 10 o'clock, Dean Vistani comes in here from Boone County High School. And then the Hammer, 9th.

Jail, where the music is. It is 3 o'clock on a good-looking Friday afternoon. Hello, I'm Jim LeBybert, the music professor, and coming up, I've got Three Dog Night. The marvelous Marvin Gaye, and start things off, song written about the actress Rosanna Arquette. Here's Toto.

0: WDJO, playing more of your favorites every hour in the On Deck Circle, one of the greatest love songs of the era, written by Paul Williams from nearby Ironton, Ohio. Offered to the Carpenters, Richard turned it down. Karen would have done a tremendous job on the song, but somebody else made it a million seller. Sunshine, very warm today. We're flirting around 85 degrees, expected high. Low tonight, 53. Tomorrow, sunshine with a high of 77. And for Sunday, some rain at a high of 69 with a low of 59. A couple of little side note items. Are you ready for them?
1: Ready.
2: Ready.
0: Well, a study shows that even a little exercise is beneficial. And I'm thinking, does that include walking around the house looking for the TV remote? Huh? And experts now are concerned about a resurgence in the popularity of tanning among young adults. Now, wait a second now. Let me get this straight. The same generation that panics over microplastics is fine with becoming a human raisin? Huh?
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WDJO, crank it up and lock it on WDJO. Uptight, it's all right. Now, this was the first song that Stevie Wonder got co-writing credit for. His voice was changing during puberty. Session went very quickly. He couldn't read Braille at that rapid speed. Sylvia Hoy fed him the lyrics into his headphone line by line while recording them.

J-O. Listening to a former All-Pro football and baseball star, an All-American Heisman Trophy winner, and the third man to walk on the moon. Dream on, Jimmy. Jim LaBarbera, the music professor.

0: rock and roll never sounded better than it does right here on WDJO. Brown Sugar and the Rolling Stones. Paul Simon in the On Deck Circle, a spiritual song. Listen to the lyrics. You may have never thought about it when you've heard it many times before. It's about a mother's love. And yes, I am. Yes.
1: The music professor.
0: Speaking of the Rolling Stones, on this day in 1981, during a North American tour, now picture this, the Rolling Stones played the first of two nights at the Los Angeles Memorial Coliseum in Los Angeles. The support act was Prince. The support act was Prince, who dressed in his controversial bikini briefs and trench coat, and he ran off the stage after 15 minutes due to the crowd booing and throwing beer cans at him. Hey.

0: 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Here comes Little Feat, live on the last farewell tour.
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Pure Prairie League and our introduction to a guy who would become a superstar in country music. Here's Vince Gill.

0: Playing more of your favorites every hour, and they're coming into Cincinnati tomorrow night. I'll be there. Yeah, PNC Pavilion. Tomorrow night, I'll be rocking and rolling with the Beach Boys. 60 years of Pet Sounds. Guy's going to be there, and a special guest, John Stamos. John Stamos. We all grew up listening to him, watching him on television. That's going to be a fun night. I'm really looking forward to that. Busy weekend in town. Got Blink this weekend. It's fabulous, absolutely incredible. Walking around the downtown area, Blink this weekend. Car shows, Spring Grove Car Show. Sunday at Spring Grove Gardens. Sauerkraut Festival this weekend, Saturday and Sunday in Waynesville. So there's a lot going on. In the On Deck Circle, a Spanish group with a German lead singer by the name of Mike Kogel.
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WDJO, where the music is on a Friday afternoon hot dog. Homeward Bound. Aretha Franklin turned this down. They gave it to Aretha first. She said, I don't want it. Natalie Cole got it. It was her debut single. And what a hit it became. This will be...

0: WJO, Cincinnati's hometown station, all local personalities and ownership. A lot of groups, the Eagles in particular, don't allow drinking or drugs in the studio when they're recording. Well, that was not the case for Eric Burden and Ward at this recording session. They were all indulging, and of course, maybe a little too much vino. Matter of fact, at one time, somebody spilled some of the wine on the control board and knocked some things off. He had a little Chiquita with him, his little Spanish girlfriend, and she's talking in the background. Here's Spill the Wine, Eric Burden.
1: I was once out strolling one very hot summer's day when I thought I'd lay myself down to rest in a big field of tall grass. I lay there in the sun and felt it caressing my face as I fell asleep and dreamed. I dreamed I was in a Hollywood movie and that I was the star of the movie. This really blew my mind, the fact that me, an overfed, long-haired, leaping gnome, should be the star of a Hollywood movie.

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She poured some of the wine from bottle into the

J.O. Traveling Music. Got a Friday afternoon. Jeff Lynn at ELO. Gotta give this. He's gonna give a plug to his hometown. A list of global cities: London, Paris, Rome, Tokyo, New York, Rio, and Jeff Lynn slips in Shard End, a suburb of Birmingham, England, where he was born.

is. It is 4 o'clock. I'm Jim LaBarbera, the music professor in the On Deck Circle, Fleetwood Mac and the great Barry White. To kick things off, a record that I'm credited with being the first to play this record anywhere in the world, at least according to one history of rock and roll, the Lemon Pipers banging away on that green tambourine.

0: WDJ on a busy Friday afternoon. A little bumper-to-bumper traffic. Thought for the hour. Pulling up to someone at a red light who just sped by you is a slow driver touchdown.
1: Oh!

0: WDJO, where the music is Fleetwood Mac and Dreams. In the On Deck Circle, Never, Never Gonna Give You Up, done by a man who weighs 350 pounds. They called him the Walrus of Love. Well, I've been thinking that based on the amount of laundry that I've been doing, okay, I talked about doing my laundry earlier today. Based on the amount of laundry I do, I'm starting to suspect that, and I live by myself, I'm starting to suspect that there's a second family living in my attic.
1: Buddy, have a drink.
0: I need one. 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

Deo, The Walrus of Love, all 350 pounds of Barry White. Lou Graham on a Friday afternoon with Foreigner. He is set to sail on the 2027 Rock Legends Cruise. They're always a lot of fun. Cruise is set to run the next February, February 21st through the 25th. Foreigner, waiting for a girl just like you.

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The legendary Jim LaBarbera, the music professor.

0: WDJO playing more of your favorites every hour. In the On Deck Circle, Linda is going to read from the Everly Brothers songbook. Well, in research, I'm looking at this now, seeing it bothers me. A research says that the most common regret older people have about their lives is that they spent too much time worrying. And now, you know what? I read that. Now I'm worried that that's going to be my regret, too. I'm sitting here, you know, I need another cup of coffee. Well, here's something. A new study, you know, this, look, get this now. A new study, this is going to be good. A new study says chimpanzees may consume the equivalent of about 2.5 drinks per day due to the ethanol found in the fruit that they eat. Huh? How about that, huh? So chimps are really a lot like us. Well, except that they aren't paying $15 for a cocktail like a dummy.
1: Buddy, have a drink.
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0: WDJO with Mike and the Mechanics. That's Mike Rutherford. He was with Genesis and a number of groups. Mike and his group, the Mechanics, and All I Need is a Miracle. And it has a like fun beat to it, you know, but it's very sad. If you listen to the lyrics, it's about a guy who treated his girl badly, and now he wishes he could have her back. Coming up in the On Deck Circle, the most played song, according to BMI, during the entire 20th century on radio and television. It's next. It's just around the corner, but first...
1: Jim LaBarbera, the music professor, presents the professor's word of the day.
0: Bungle. Bungle. B-U-N-G-L-E. It's a verb. Bungle. To do something clumsily, carelessly, or incorrectly. Perhaps you put the milk in the mug first, and so you bungled making a cup of tea, or maybe you're worried that you bungled a job interview. Either way, bungle is an interesting way to describe something going a little bit wrong. Last Sunday, the Bengals bungled the football game. Let's hope they don't bungle the game Sunday in Miami. Bungle, our word of the day, B-U-N-G-L-E. 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

WDJO on a good looking Friday afternoon. A lot of folks with their top down today. Sunshine. We're in the middle 80s today. Really. I know the morning guy around here, Bobby Leach, riding around with his top down on his little classic MG. And my buddy Ray Nash. Ray Nash, Mr. Corvette. Ray Nash riding around with his red 1960 cherry red Corvette's got the top down and got WDJO blasting. Thank you, Ray Nash. Here's Argent, Rod Argent and Company.

WDJO. Good times and great music. Theme from the greatest American hero, a TV show, believe it or not. This record lasted longer on the charts than the TV show did. It was one of those, if you blink, you missed it.

WDJO, working my way towards my top five at five. I'll count them down in the tri-state for this day in 1965. And it was on this day in 1966 that Mr. John Lennon meets Yoko Ono at a London art gallery. Everybody's

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6: Top 5 at 5 in the Tri-State for today, October the 9th, 1965. The anchor song at number 5 belongs to Ramsey Lewis, the piano player. Bass player L.D. Young, drummer Red Holt. Massive jazz pop crossover hit recorded live at the Bohemian Caverns, the nightclub in Washington, D.C. Now, while searching for material for a live album at a D.C. coffee shop, he's talking to his buddies and a waitress by the name of Nettie Gray suggested that they listen to Dobie Gray's recent hit on the jukebox. Ramsey Lewis heard it and knew instantly how to arrange it and work it up with L.D. and Red. Audience became part of the rhythm section, clapping directly on the beat and cheering the guys on during the performance. At number 5, Ramsey Lewis, the Ramsey Lewis Trio, and The In Crowd.

My top five at five on the tri-state for today. In 1965, we're up now to number four, Barry McGuire, written by 19-year-old songwriter P.F. Sloan. He intended this as a prayer and a love song to humanity rather than a political attack. Well, first turned down by the Birds, the Turtles recorded it, but it was on a debut album of theirs that was never released as a single. Now, Barry McGuire stepped out of the New Christy Minstrels. His vocal was a rushed, late-night rough take. P.F. Sloan, the writer, plays guitar and harmonica, and it references social issues of the day, the Vietnam War, the draft, the threat of nuclear war, civil rights movement, turmoil in the Middle East, and the American space program. At number four, here's Barry McGuire, a former number one hit, The Eve of Destruction.

My top 5 at 5 in a tri-state for today, October the 9th, 1965. We're up now to number 3. This guy should have been a major star. His name is Roy Head. He came out of Houston, Texas. He wrote this with Gene Kurtz. Well, it started off as a really silly song about a cow calling all cows on the farm. Treat her real gentle. Make her feel good. You'll get the best milk and butter you've ever seen. Well, Roy looked at this and said, hey, let's make this a thing about a woman and sell us some records. Well, they all liked the line, I'm going to tell you a story every man's got to know. Well, Roy's macho pronunciation, the whole session cost about $500. He had dance steps, I got to tell you, that could make James Brown jealous. Song guaranteed to lift the spirits of the drunk and the weary guys at the bar. At number 3, here's Roy Head and Treat Her Right.

Oh, great record. Man, that's Roy Hinn and Treat Her Right. Well, we're up now to that number two spot on WDJM. Counting down my top five at five in the tri-state for today in 1965 at number two. In the bridesmaid spot, a former number one on its way down the charts by the McCoys. Originally recorded by a rhythm and blues group called the Vibrations, it was called My Girl Sloopy. Now, a lot of rumors about the origin of the name Sloopy. One, well, it came from Dorothy Sloop, a jazz singer from Steubenville, Ohio, who worked in New Orleans under the name of Sloopy. Well, this group began as Rick and the Raiders from Union City, Indiana, kids in the 10th grade in school, and led by 16-year-old Rick Zeringer, who later became Rick Derringer. And they got their new name from the Ventures song, The McCoys. At number two, the former number one hit, The McCoys and Hang On, Sloopy.

0: have it five in a tri-state for today in 1965. That's a former number one. At number two, the McCoys, discovered by the Strangeloves, who had a big hit record called I Want Candy. They were in a rock and roll show in Dayton, and Rick and the Raiders were on that same bill with them. And the Strangeloves were singer, songwriter, producers. And they weren't really guys that wanted to go sing on the road, you know. They wanted to stay in New York and work production and write songs. And they were doing Sloopy on the shows. And they got the word that the Dave Clark Five planned to copy their arrangement note for note and release their own version. So they had to do a quick job and get these kids, the 10th graders, the McCoys, to record it. And they did just that. And it became a hit, a former number one record, the McCoys, on its way down. Now, before we get to the number one hit today in 1965, let's take a quick look back on 1965. Our old friend Jack Nicklaus won the first of two consecutive Master Classics. Willie Shoemaker on Lucky Debonair won the Kentucky Derby. Buffalo and San Diego met for the second year in a row in the AFL championship game, with the Bills winning again 23-0. Green Bay Packers won the National Football League title by beating the Browns of Cleveland 23-12. And UCLA in basketball repeated as the NCAA champions. And the Reds, Jim Maloney, threw two no-hitters in 1965. Sandy Koufax from the University of Cincinnati won his second of three Cy Young Awards, and the Dodgers beat the Twins for the World Series crown. In a moment, the number one hit today in 1965.
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0: WDJO. Top five at five in the tri-state for October the 9th, 1965. We're at number one, and it belongs to the Beatles. It's really Paul McCartney. First of 4 weeks at number one, Paul composed the melody in his sleep while staying at the home of Jane Asher's parents, his girlfriend Jane Asher's parents in London, England. Well, before finalizing the lyrics, the song had placeholders that he put, and the placeholder was scrambled eggs, open lines. You'd go, scrambled eggs. Scrambled eggs, oh my baby, how I love your legs. Scrambled eggs, oh my baby, how I love your legs. Well, Paul finally polished the final lyrics on a trip to Portugal at number one. The first of 4 weeks at number one, the Beatles, Paul McCartney, and Yesterday.

7:05 in the tri-state for today, October the 9th, 1965. The number one, the first of 4 weeks at number one, Paul McCartney and the Beatles. Well, it's really all Paul McCartney playing an acoustic guitar tuned one whole tone low alongside a string quartet arranged by George Martin and Paul. None of the other Beatles performed on it.

WDJO, good times and great, great music. I always gave my buddy Mike Love a tough time about this song. I said, what do you mean California girls? 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And so we meant it for all the girls. Can't wait to see them tomorrow night. John Stamos, Beach Boys, 60 years of Pet Sounds. Tomorrow night, it'll be a happening event. See you there at the PNC Pavilion. And you know, hey, they gotta do this song.

0: WDJO. You know they're going to do that tomorrow night. The Beach Boys, 60 Years, Pet Sounds, tomorrow night at PNC Pavilion with John Stamos. John Stamos, he's been with them before a number of times. They all hang together. And I mentioned Mike Love. Yeah, Mike came to town. We went out to dinner. We were both students of TM, Transcendental Meditation, the teachings of the Maharishi Mahesh Yogi. And my wife and I at that time went with, and Mike was with his girlfriend. They were not married at the time. And had a dinner at the TM Center, sat around, talked for a good while. And on the way home, the dinner was very, very interesting dinner, okay? On the way home, I had to stop at McDonald's and have, I got a couple of double cheeseburgers.
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0: WDJO, playing more of your favorites every hour. Words of wisdom. Words of wisdom. Right? When your girlfriend or your wife says, "Hey, just do what you want. Do whatever you want." When she says that, do whatever you want. Do not do whatever you want.
1: Oh, if you only had any idea how right you are.

0: Jaya, the preacher's daughter. Lend it all out. That's Aretha. And since you've been gone, sweet, sweet baby. Well, scientists say that they can explain why so much roadkill is snakes. You know, there's a highway right in back, Pine Hollow Road, right in back of my house. And there were always snakes. Snakes were always on the highway, you know. And they wouldn't move, you know. And scientists now say they can explain why so many roadkill is snakes. Because of the way a snake moves. Concrete slows them down. Squirrels, now squirrels, on the other hand, are just plain dumb.
1: Jim LaBarbera, the legendary music professor, says, I'll bet you didn't know.
0: Weird, weird laws. These are on the books. In Wisconsin, it is illegal for a restaurant to provide margarine instead of real butter unless specifically requested by the customers. In Switzerland, it is illegal to own just one guinea pig. What? Shoes with high heels aren't allowed in historic sites in Greece. In Singapore, you cannot possess, buy, or chew gum. In France, it's illegal to name a pig Napoleon because you need to protect Napoleon's dignity.

0: on the last farewell tour.
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WDJO from his album, The Songs in the Key of Life, his 6 number one hit, Stevie Wonder, saluting Count Basie, Glenn Miller, Louis Armstrong, Satchmo, yeah, and of course, Duke Ellington.

legends of rock play every day. Crank it up. Crank it up and lock it on WDJO from the motion picture. How many times did you see it, huh? American Gigolo music. In the scene where the leading lady is busy. She's busy going to work.

WDJO, where the music is at 6 o'clock. I'm Jim LaBarber, the music professor, on a Friday afternoon, getting into a Friday night. Coming up in the on-deck circle, the association and the grassroots. But to kick things off, Don Henley and the Eagles.

0: WDJO. Yes, I am.
1: The music professor.
0: Class is in session. You can't do this. You can't mess with their brand. A dozen years ago, the Eagles' Don Henley launched a lawsuit against the Duluth Trading Company over alleged unauthorized use of his name, trademarks, publicity rights, and one of their email advertisements. Oh, this is Terry and the Association.

0: WDJO is your hometown station. All local personalities and ownership. We all go through the same stuff you go through. You know, Friday Night Lights, we are anxious to see whether a high school team won or lost. Tomorrow we'll be, you know, looking to see what happened. A lot of us are going to the games tonight, pep rallies and what have you. Yeah. And we're all involved with the football scene around town. We go up and down with the Bengals and the Reds. Yeah, just like you. We're not pumped in from California or some little station in Washington. We all live right here in our area. Hey, who has one today?
1: Happy birthday!
0: You share with Jackson Brown. Jackson Brown. Robert Wool, the actor. Sharon Osbourne, well, she ran the family. Scott Bakula, the actor. John O'Hurley. Steve Burns. Sean Lennon. And also John Lennon's birthday today. John Lennon. John Entwistle. I met him. I matter of fact, posed for a picture with him. The Who. The bass player with The Who. I can see from miles. Great talent, yeah. And Don Baskin. Don Baskin was the lead singer for a group, a garage band called The Syndicate of Sound. Had one of the best garage band hits of all time called Little Girl. Little Girl. And this is also, oh, Tomcat can tell us all about this, International Beer and Pizza Day today. International Beer and Pizza Day. And this is also Curves Day. We all like going with curves. And this is also Sneakers Day. Now, I've got multiple pairs of the same kind of sneaker. I love, my feet feel very comfortable. Certain sneaker, I have it, and I wear it. I've got multiple, it's the same color. I've got like multiple pairs of those sneakers. So if you see me, you say, well, I just saw him with those same shoes on last week. Well, yeah, I've got multiple pairs of those because they're comfortable. And this is also Bring Your Teddy Bear to Work and School Day. Now, I had a teddy bear. I'll admit that. You know what? I'm secure in my own masculinity. I can talk about it. I had a teddy bear. And my bed was, when I was a kid growing up, it was against the wall. Okay. And on, I laid down in bed. My left side was right up against the wall. Okay. My right side was open. Yeah, I could step out. But my left side was against the wall. And it was a little crevice between my bed and the wall. And that's where my teddy bear slept, right there. It was right there to protect me from falling out of bed. Yeah. No, I just had it when, come on, don't be silly. I just had it when I was a kid. Yeah. You know, well, until I was about 22, you know, and then I gave it up, you know.
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0: Got a note from a friend who says, what does it mean if the holy water sizzles when it hits your skin? 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

0: WDJO, Bobby Smith and the Spinners going around and around. Around the corner, we've got the Fifth Beatle, Billy standing by. Sunshine warm today, flirting with the middle 80s, about 85 degrees. Low tonight, 53. Tomorrow, sunshine and 77. Some rain on Sunday with a high of 69. And you're worried about the Bengals getting rained on? No, they're in Miami. They're in Miami. What I'm worried about is they've got to protect Joe Burrow. I mean, that's ridiculous. Got to hit 9 times. And the play calling is just terrible. Just terrible. Zach's got to give up calling the plays. And they've got to revise the whole offensive system. You know, you got a good running back, but very predictable when he's going to run the ball and where he's going to go. They got to change the plays. Let me get off the bandstand. I'm going to jump off right now. Ohio State, meanwhile, looks great. Taking on Maryland tomorrow. Pre-game at 2:30. Kickoff at 4. 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And do we have the two guys? Chase, is he ready to go? Higgins, is he ready to go on Sunday? Man, that's a big question. Big question right now.
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Start it up now. You got me going now. Scientists report that wild gorillas, get this, wild gorillas sing and hum while they eat. Well, that's because no one has the nerve to tell them to knock it off.

0: 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Pick us up anywhere in the universe, crystal clear. Peter and Gordon, Nobody I Know. Coming up, I got one of those happy songs. Now, this is the day where Donna hit on Friday. Danny, really, he enforces it. No, he's not going to play it, you know, unless it's a happy, snappy, peppy song. Did I get that right? Happy, snappy, peppy? Wrong order. Anyway, that's what he wants on Friday on Dial-A-Hit. No depressing songs for Dan Allen on Saturday, and he'll let you know it. Okay, now I've got one of those happy songs coming up. Now, speaking of happy, how about this? Interesting story out of Germany. 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The mom said she was looking forward to food and a hot shower every day without having to cook, wash, and clean for everyone.
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WDJO, two lead singers on this one, Chicago's Jason Scheff and Bill Champlin. Peterson Tara left and they took over. Here's Chicago, and Will You Still Love Me?

WDJ or Crazy. It was on this day in 1962 that Britain's BBC banned this record. The song is neither obscene or controversial. It's about a horror movie party, and like a lot of songs, banned under a catch-all regulation prohibiting the broadcast of anything deemed offensive in England. Bobby Boyce Pickett.

J.O., good times and great music, and time for me to slip on out of here and make way for the Hammer. Hey, the Gary Stevens Show will be on the air in its entirety at 7 o'clock tonight. The Hammer, helping the ladies fight off the power of Morpheus until 11 o'clock. Hey, join me on Monday afternoon, 2 o'clock to 7. I'll teach you things you've never heard. And if you stay by my side, this I promise you and I will be forever young. I'm Jim LaBarbera. Thank you for listening. And above and beyond all, love somebody tonight.

WDJO. Good times, great music. Playing the most music every hour. It's 7 o'clock, and I am the Hammer. Coming at you, Eddie Money, Jackson Brown. And let's start the hour off with The King.

WDJO. Good times, great music with Elvis doing a Chuck Berry number, Promised Land. 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

WDJO, good times, great music. A lot going on in Cincinnati this weekend. Blank, I think that's going on through Saturday. Weather-wise, we're going to get the remnants of the hurricane coming up from the Gulf Coast area. That should hit late Saturday night into Sunday. But the highs will be in the low 70s, so it's all

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Gene Pitney.

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Good times, great music with the Yardbirds. They made their Cincinnati debut at the 1968 St. X High School senior prom. Can you believe that? I wonder who booked those guys. Of course, they were little known at the time. Lead guitar player Jimmy Page. I'll bet they still talk about that during reunions. Here's a taste of Honey.

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The 60s show, direct from New York and Broadway, hailed as the greatest 1960s musical ever. It's coming to the Aronoff 1 week from tonight. 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